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Would you breathe on it, every aspect of our lives? That's the prayer. Torrin Wells' new one, On the Wind. Good evening. Happy Friday. Take a breath. We made it. It's going to be a good weekend, too. I'm so glad you're listening to The Wind tonight. I'm Michelle. Some of the best songs all evening long. Turn it up. Ooh.

0: he's holding on, not letting go. That's for sure. John Reddick on the wind as we celebrate a Friday together for King and Country, Danny Gokey, Josiah Queen, and more coming up.
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1: Behold, God is making all things new.
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How are you doing? Ready for school? I remember dropping my daughter off at Bible college because, you know, I homeschooled my kids, so they were in the house most of the time. So leaving her in another state with other people was so hard. I remember driving away crying. I was trying to be strong. You're going to do great. You know, da, da, da. And you don't want to inundate them with calls and texts, although I do want to text her and encourage her, you know, but it was a bit of a hard journey. It's kind of like moms feel when they leave their kids in kindergarten, you know, but it's 'tis the season. You're going to do great, mama. Just take a breath. 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

0: I encourage you to tell somebody, look at what God's done. Come on. That's our assignment over the weekend, you know, to brag on Jesus, share your rescue story. You might be the only gospel someone reads with your life. So let's represent him well. I've got a great Danny Gokey song, some Josiah Queen, and that brand new Kane coming up.
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3: 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I feel like I'm cheating with the answer just a little bit because I've been witness to a lot that God has done with this ministry to draw people closer to Him. That's probably where my description starts. 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And you know what? 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God is saving and changing lives through the ministry of the Wind. So now, how would you describe the Wind? 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

Well done. Bible says, well done, good and faithful servant. Oh, to hear those words someday, right? Appreciate you listening. Happy Friday. It's one of the last Fridays before school starts. Hard to believe. Are you ready? Did all your back-to-school shopping? I hope so. Just enjoy this weekend. 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

It's Josiah Queen, 88.3, The Wind. I love that. One of my favorite verses is Zephaniah 3:17. It says, "The Lord your God is in your midst. He is mighty to save you. 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He quiets you in his love. He rejoices over you with singing." That's the heart of God for you. Love it.

0: 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Take a deep drink of that. So good. Whatever your plans look like this weekend, just know we've got your soundtrack covered on the Wind.
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So here's the challenge for you, the I Double Dog Dare You. Share some what a God moments with people this weekend. 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He'll give them to you. 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

0: 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We'll see, Matthew West, David Crowder. Got a good one in the mix from Leanna Crawford, Kay Thompson, and more.
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stars go dim on the wind, kind of like the last hurrah before school starts. 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Browse around while you're here. 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

no way, no how. He's not going to fail you. Jamie McDonald reminding us of that tonight on The Wind. Love that. Call upon me in the day of trouble, God says, and I'll deliver you and you shall glorify me. Psalm 50, verse 15, because he's a big God. Here's Terry Ann.

0: That is a great song, isn't it? Ben Fuller with Carrie Underwood. 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

consumed by fire. So good, right? 88.3, The Wind. You know, when For King of Country came out with the song Burn the Ships, we talked a lot about that. And that phrase, burn the ships, comes from a historic conquest in history. 1519, conquistador Hernando Cortez landed in Mexico, and they came with 11 ships to go after treasures. Cortez was an excellent motivator, and he convinced more than 500 soldiers and 100 sailors to set sail from Spain to Mexico in search of this treasure. And then once they reached the shore, Cortez gave a pep talk calling for complete and total commitment. And he took away the option of failure with these three words, burn the ships. He was met with resistance from his men, but his men burned their own ships, all 11 of them. So there was no way to go back the way they came. They had to go forward toward the treasure. You know, think about this level of motivation and commitment. Burn your ships. Take away your crutches, your excuses. What are the ships in your life that are keeping you from going after God, keeping you from achieving the goals, the things He's placed in your heart? Identify the ships in your life that are keeping you from accomplishing those dreams. Friends, there's no plan B. We've got to have revival. It's got to be His glory. There's no other option. We need Jesus. And I love when Elijah is walking along and he sees Elisha, and he's plowing his oxen with the 12 oxen, doing what he does every day. And he throws his cloak on him, calls him to follow him. And Elisha decides to do a big barbecue. He kills all the oxen, says goodbye to the family, has a big barbecue, and follows after the man of God. Here's the thing. He couldn't go back to what was normal for him because he had, if you will, burned the ships. You know, we can't have a plan B. We got to go after it. So, Father, I'm asking that we would burn for what you burn for, God, that we would care about the things that are on your heart. Lord, you know the needs represented by my friends. Would you walk so closely with them? Hold them by the hand. I thank you that you're the God that never leaves us. You never forsake us. And so we contend for cancer-free bodies, for wholeness, for good test results, for your favor, with an adoption, for the provision for that. God, we rejoice with this family. For your embrace on a family that's struggling right now, for physical healing for so many. God, we trust you. We love you. We give you our day. In Jesus' name, amen. Thanks so much for praying together with me.

0: Ah, thank God he is watching over you. He's watching over me. He gives his angels charge concerning us to really guard us in all of our ways. That's absolute truth. Leanna Crawford on the wind, and I have got a favorite Crowder song coming up.
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Kate Thompson with that one, Power in the Cross. I'm telling you, I've been having communion every day as I'm walking out this healing journey. 88.3 The Wind, thank you for praying with me. And I'm going to be taking a little time off as I continue to heal. But I really am asking for prayer just to be super vulnerable tonight. The week before, I took 43 people on a mission trip overseas. I went to the dentist and they found something in my throat. And so for the last couple months, I've been doing all the healthy things that I know to do and seen doctors and nutritionists and a couple opinions. And so for the last 4 weeks, I have been having radiation every day and chemo infusions, 5-hour chemo infusions once a week. And it's been hard. It's been a hard journey. I know the Lord has not left me. I know He is my healer. I know I am healed. And so I'm declaring His word and His promises. But I just want you to know what a privilege it is for me to share with you and to pray with you. And so I'm going to give my voice a bit of a rest as I continue healing these next couple of weeks. I have some more treatments. So I do appreciate your prayers. I feel your prayers genuinely. And scriptures, you're welcome to email me with scripture encouragements. I love those too. They really are my lifeline during this season. And I know God is faithful. I absolutely do. And I wanted to leave you with this song because it's super special to me. Just to remind you how incredibly loved you are. Turn it up.

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1: 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Sorry. A note from legal saying guaranteed is a little strong.
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0: Okay, cool. That one's approved. 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

alright. And you hear me when I call crying, and you fix me when I'm broke, right? And that's all I need to know.

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0: When you think of this radio station, how would you describe the wind? Hi, this is Kyle from The Morning Show. I feel like I'm cheating with the answer just a little bit because I've been witness to a lot that God has done with this ministry to draw people closer to Him. That's probably where my description starts. 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And you know what? The testimonies are clear. 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So now, how would you describe the wind? 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

speak with human eloquence and angelic ecstasy, but don't love, I'm nothing but the creaking of a rusty gate. If I speak God's word with power, revealing all of his mysteries and making everything as plain as day, and if I have faith to say to a mountain, jump, and it jumps, but I don't love, I'm nothing. 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

0: Have you ever found yourself in a moment when you need prayer, but maybe it's such a sensitive or possibly shameful situation that you don't feel comfortable praying with someone you know? 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
3: 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And you know what? The testimonies are clear. 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So now, how would you describe The Wind? 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

Carly Ann Taylor's on the win. That's Why Should I Worry? And that song kicks off my Saturday morning with you. Hey, friend, I'm Bethany. You know, today is not just any other Saturday. Today is the kickoff of a tax-free weekend. Yeah, so parents, if you've got kiddos going back to school, you might be able to get their school supplies for a little bit cheaper this weekend. Definitely be looking for that. And hey, while you're doing your shopping, keep it locked into the wind. If you need a little story time accompaniment, a new episode of Guzzlers came out yesterday. It's called Princess Prissy. It's available now on our website, Spotify, Amazon Music, Apple Podcast, and YouTube. I hope you check it out. And I hope you keep it locked in. We've got so much to chat about today. Right now is Crowder. It's Grave Robber. This is The Wind.

0: John Reddick's on the win. That's holding on. I'm Bethany. And I don't mean to scare you this early in the morning, especially on a Saturday, but Brandon, I've got a couple tips, a couple tricks, a couple things to look out for if your device is acting unusual. Now, when I say device, I mean like your phone, your laptop, your tablet. Yeah, lifehacker.com shared a couple things to look for, a couple signs that your device might be compromised. Or hacks, like for example, they say if your battery is draining all of the sudden, or your device seems like it's overheating even when you're not using it, that's a sign. If your screen lights up or stays on for no reason at all, that could be something to look into. If your camera or your microphone indicator just lights up all of a sudden, that's funky. If your device is having trouble changing, like apps, or even shutting down if it's just taking longer than normal, look out for that. And if you start getting unusual permission requests to like change your password or to log in, and then also spikes in data usage could be a sign that your device is compromised. Now, again, I don't mean to scare you this morning, and maybe not all of these things are a automatic sign that your phone is being hacked, but just some things to look out for. Again, this was coming from lifehacker.com.
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0: Patrick Mayberry's on the wind. That's thank the Lord. That's exactly what a weatherman did in the middle of his broadcast last month. Let me tell you about a guy named Bill Taylor. He's a meteorologist in Texas, and when a big storm was hitting a very populated area, he took a moment and he prayed. Check this out. This is Bill Taylor.
1: And you look at the time of day, and there are just a lot of people that would be traveling in this area, traveling home for the evening, traveling to work. St. Hedwig, China Grove, right over Highway 87, right at 1604. Number of motorists here. So Lord, I pray for protection. God, your sovereignty is what we lean into in moments like this. That drivers stay aware, stay alert, that you give them wisdom. Bless these drivers with wisdom. Keep them safe. Put angels around them of protection as they travel. Thank you, Lord.

0: Well, we are less than a week away from an awesome night of baseball, worship music, and fireworks. Yeah, it's Faith and Family Night at the Route 66 Stadium. It's happening next Friday, or I guess this coming Friday, August 14th. It's happening again at the Route 66 Stadium. Our Springfield Cardinals are going to be taking on the Northwest Arkansas Naturals. The first pitch is at 7:05. But after the game, after the very last out, there will be a post-game concert on the field. And don't worry, the admission to this concert is included with your game ticket, so you don't have to get another one to be able to enjoy Caleb and John. And then after the concert, there's going to be some fans on the field, fireworks. So if you're excited about fireworks, worshiping with Caleb and John, and enjoying a night of baseball with our Springfield Cardinals, we would love to see you this coming Friday, August 14th, out at the Route 66 Stadium.
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3: 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I'm Johanna for The Wind. 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

Well, not all heroes wear capes. Man, I'm reminded of that truth thanks to this fun story. It's Bethany on the Wind. Let me tell you about a guy named Howard Kirby. Get this. Howard paid just $70 for an entire furniture set at a Habitat for Humanity ReStore in Owosso, Michigan. But his daughter-in-law was unzipping the stiff couch cushions when she found a bundle of cash. Now, she pulled out this cash. They started counting it. Friend, get this. It ended up totaling $43,170. Sorry, I said that weird. But that's a lot of money. Now, a lawyer told Howard that he had every legal right to keep the money because he paid for the couch and it was in the couch. And he did need a new roof and he still had a mortgage. But Howard refused. Get this, he tracked down the family that had donated the couch, and it turns out it had belonged to an elderly man who actually hid his entire life savings in the back of that couch before he passed away. And his granddaughter had no idea that the money was in there whenever she gave the furniture away. So Howard was able to bless this guy's granddaughter with his life savings. Man, this is such a cool story. Honesty still exists.

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Is it too early in the morning for frozen custard? Maybe it's 8 in the morning, but it's Bethany, and today is National Frozen Custard Day. It sounds like Andy's Frozen Custard is celebrating in a big way. They are going to be offering up a free cozy, a custard cozy, to anyone who buys 2 medium concretes or 2 jackhammers today. Now, while supplies last, what is a custard cozy? I guess it keeps your hand from getting too chilly while you're eating your frozen custard. Nice, but doors open at 11 a.m. at Andy's Nationwide today, so maybe you can get your hands on some frozen custard and one of those custard cozies to celebrate National Frozen Custard Day.

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0: is wild to me that public schools are starting in our listening area in just like 2 weeks. Wild. So parents, I hope you're able to get your school supplies maybe even this weekend, as it is a tax-free weekend. But hey, once we start going back to school, you might start noticing some first day of school moments on social media. And friend, if you want to share about your child's first day of school, just remember these safety tips. Now, this is coming from Sterling Police Department. They say it is totally okay to take photos of your child in a safe private location. Maybe don't take a picture of your child in front of their school so that anybody on the internet knows what school that your child goes to. Definitely don't include street signs or house numbers if you take the picture at home. Hey, this is a good thing to remember too. Maybe don't put your full child's name, age, grade, teacher's name, or school name on your post too. Again, just to make sure that info's not getting out there. You could use your child's nickname or maybe just put no name at all. And then lastly, they encourage to keep the background simple and free of any identifying marks. Just try not to share any details that creepers don't need on your back to school photos.
1: I set my sights on shiny things that crumble into rust, that fade into the dust. I bought the lie that someday I would finally have enough.

0: God.
1: God's work isn't finished in you until a wrong coffee order or someone swerving in traffic doesn't make you see red.
2: 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Which way are you going?
3: 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Growth is a process. The wind.

0: Ben Fuller and Carrie Underwood are on the win. That was if it was up to me. I'm Bethany. Hey, friends and families, a new episode of Guzzlers came out yesterday, and I think you're really going to enjoy this one, especially if you've ever been the victim of bullying. This week's episode is kind of hard for me to listen to because, well, the bully in episode 7 is really mean. Now, thankfully, she was voiced by one of my best friends, and I know that this person is very, very sweet in real life, but yeah, episode 7 titled Princess Prissy does feature some bullying, but we're going to learn this week how we can choose kindness even when others don't. 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

Well, when it comes to trends on social media, I think this one's got to be one of my favorites. I'm Bethany. This is The Wind. Have you heard of the favorite person trend? The favorite person trend. What people are doing is asking their favorite person to record them. And I don't think they're being super clear about why they're recording them. And then once they're recording, they just start sharing about why the person holding the camera is their favorite person. But they usually have the camera like flipped around so that you're seeing the person's reaction that's filming. And I've seen this a lot with kids. I don't know if I'm describing it well, but whenever the kiddos start hearing their parents describe them as their favorite person, oh man, some of them just turn into all smiles and they start cheesing really big, but others of them start crying. It's just so impactful to hear how much you are loved. I've seen this trend with wives telling their husbands that they're their favorite person, or pet owners telling their pets that they're their favorite person. Those reactions aren't as cute as the children and the spouses and stuff like that. But friend, it really got me thinking, when was the last time you told your favorite person how much you love them? Why they're your favorite person? Why they mean so much to you? Maybe that's something that you can do this Saturday.

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Well, friend, I shared this encouraging page yesterday right here on The Wind. I'm Bethany, about building hope. How hope is kind of like a muscle that you can strengthen, just like how you go to the gym and work out to build your physical muscles. You can build up your hope too. Yeah, I've been reading this daily devotional book called Worry Less, Pray More. It's written by Donna K. Maltese, and let me share this page with you. Romans chapter 15, verse 13 says, "Oh, may the God of green hope fill you up with joy, fill you up with peace, so that your believing lives may be filled with the life-giving energy of the Holy Spirit. May it brim over with hope." Dictionary.com defines hope as the feeling that what is wanted can be had and that events will turn out for the best. Now, that's an awesome quality to acquire, for it seems hope would naturally ward off worry. So make it your aim to build up hope in God. Scour the Bible for verses about hope. Memorize them. Perhaps memorize today's verse, or memorize Psalm chapter 42, verse 5, which says, "Why are you cast down, O my soul? And why are you in turmoil with me? Hope in God, for he shall again praise him." So remember that you are a daughter or son of the King, the Master, the Creator, who has a plan to give you a future filled with hope.

0: Hey, if I were to ask you, what's a dangerous job? You might come up with police officer or firefighter, but I doubt you'd come up with housekeeper. But this is interesting. I'm Bethany. This is The Wind. The Department of Labor has determined that housekeepers are getting injured at twice the rate that your average occupation gets injured. So I guess out of 100 people, around 7.87 housekeepers are getting injured. But at other occupations, it's usually like 3.4% out of 100. So, wow. Why, you might ask? Well, I guess at a lot of big hotels, they are installing these luxury mattresses that weigh over 100 pounds. And people are getting injured just making the bed. Oh, man. Okay, see, I shouldn't be laughing about this. This is actually kind of sad. But, man, when's the last time making the bed injured you?
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0: God can use the wind to bring new life to you. So keep listening.

Well, we are less than a week away from Faith and Family Night happening at Route 66 Stadium. I've got the details. Our Springfield Cardinals are going to be taking on the Northwest Arkansas Naturals. The game is beginning at 7:05. That's when the first pitch is happening. But hey, stick around after the game because there's going to be a post-game concert with Caleb and John. And friend, what's so cool about this is it's just included with your game ticket. You don't have to get a separate ticket for the concert. And we're all invited to just spend some time in the outfield, sitting in the grass or standing in the grass, worshiping along with Caleb and John. Then after the big concert, there's going to be some fans on the field fireworks, so we can enjoy fireworks, worship music, and baseball all in the same night. It's Faith and Family Night coming up this coming Friday, August 14th, out at the Route 66 Stadium. We'd love to see you there.

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0: such a fun one from Evith Luna and Meeks Carter. It's called Making Ways. On the Wind. I'm Bethany, and happy National Happiness Happens Day. Today's a day to just recognize every moment of glee, joy, delight, and pleasure that's out there. Don't let it pass. Today's a day to just choose joy. And I say choose joy because sometimes that's the choice you gotta make. Just like how and Guzzlers were encouraging kiddos to choose kindness even whenever it's hard. My friend, there's a wonderful way to look on the sunny side of things if you just choose the right perspective. I came across this quote earlier this week from a guy named George Leonard that says, "Without laughter, the rough and rocky places on the path might be too painful to bear. Humor not only lightens the load, it also broadens your perspective. To be deadly serious is to suffer tunnel vision, but to be able to laugh at yourself clears the vision." I think that's a great quote. Of course, if you are walking through a really difficult, rocky road, only our good God can make the pain bearable. But friend, laughing along the way, I know, can help you. So choose joy today, and I hope you're able to celebrate National Happiness Happens Day.
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maybe on this Saturday you'll be able to pull out the pens, pull out the markers, pull out the crayons or the paint, or fire up that computer and send us your t-shirt design idea. Friend, we've got a fun t-shirt contest going on right now called By the People, For the People, because we would love to be able to create this year's t-shirts for Turkey's t-shirt that will be given out later this fall with your ideas in mind. 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

Well, it may feel like summertime outside, but it sounds like a lot of coffee shops are already preparing for fall. It's Bethany on the Wind. I know one of my favorite local coffee shops is actually like a coffee trailer. It's called Lovecraft. It's in Springfield. Shameless shout out to Lovecraft. I wish it was open more days of the week, but they have already brought back their pumpkin spice flavor. It sounds like a lot of popular coffee brands are going to be waiting a little bit. Dunkin' announced that they are coming out with their pumpkin drinks on August 19th. That's such a weird day of the week. That's like a random Wednesday coming up. Starbucks is waiting until August 25th. That's when they're bringing back their pumpkin flavors, including their pumpkin cream cold brew, their pumpkin spice chai, and they're promising some new fall flavors. It looks like 7 Brew is going to wait until September 1st. Now, that's the one I'm really waiting on. I love their pumpkin blondies, but sounds like fall's right around the corner, friend.

0: That's Jay King on the wind singing Hard Place. Man, I love that one. I'll always love that one. I also love today's open encouragement verse of the day. Today's verse is Psalm chapter 100, verse 5. It's short and sweet. It says, "For the Lord is good, his steadfast love endures forever, and his faithfulness to all generations." You see, I'm so thankful for verses like this that just remind us of the true character of our good God. That's the agape love that we read about, steadfast love that endures forever and ever for all generations, for all people. If you want to be encouraged by God's unfailing love today, friend, you can read that verse for yourself. That was Psalm chapter 100, verse 5.
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Well, songs just like that last one are made possible on The Wind each and every day thanks to some pretty awesome people. I'm Bethany. This is The Wind. Yeah, The Wind is listener supported. So shout out to Nancy from Nixa for being one of those sweet friends that are giving to The Wind so faithfully to keep these songs full of hope and encouragement on the airwaves. Thank you so much, Nancy from Nixa. And you know, friend, it truly takes people like me and people like Nancy and people like you just giving whatever we can to help keep The Wind on air. Nancy's a More Than Music mission partner, which means she has made the faith promise to give about a dollar a day or more. 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

0: Hi, have you heard of anticipatory grief? Anticipatory grief. I learned about this from Hope Counseling Center. That's where my buddy Tarna works. It's basically this feeling that you might experience whenever something awesome is happening, but you're kind of holding back from fully enjoying the moment because you're already worried about losing it. It's like grieving something before it's even gone. Now, even though this is a very human response, it can keep us from fully loving, fully connecting, fully being present in the moment. And I think our good God would want us to fight this because he has given us so many wonderful blessings. We just got to keep our eyes open to it. So friend, if you've been dealing with anticipatory grief, just remember this. The future will come when it comes. Don't let the fear of tomorrow steal the joy that's available today.
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Yes, I Know Somebody by Holly Brand on the win, and that song wraps up my day with you. I'm Bethany. I think Russ is going to be here in just a bit, but he was actually on vacation all this last week, and I haven't heard from him, so hopefully he shows up to spend part of his afternoon with us. I know Jules will be in later today, so just keep it locked into the wind. Hey, before I go, can I leave you with a quote from my buddy Rick? He works at the Bedford Camera and Video, just right next to the Wynn Studio. He's always got words of wisdom. He says this: we assume the people that we admire and love know exactly how we feel. But let's take some time this week to eliminate that possibility and make sure they know exactly how you feel. I love this. So this could look like maybe picking up the phone and calling that friend or that family member you haven't talked to in a while. Maybe it looks like just sending a text or an email. Or maybe it looks like meeting up face to face and just telling your loved ones how much you love them. I hope you're able to do that this weekend or maybe throughout this next coming week. But keep it locked in. Right now's The River. It's Jordan Felice. And don't forget that you are so loved.

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It's the wind. My name is Jules. I have been hosting a women's book club for my church at my house. And yes, since I am hosting it, I did select my most favorite book of all time, The Hiding Place, Corrie Ten Boom. I can't pass up an opportunity to get other people to read that book because it's so good. And every single time I read it, I fall in love with it again. But there has been an unexpected blessing that has come from this book club, and that is different women from different stages getting to know each other. We have Gen Zers, Millennials, Gen Xers, which is mine, and then Baby Boomers. And these are women that if I wasn't having this book club at my house, I would have never gotten to know. You know, there are people that I say hello to at church politely, but never really gotten to know their story. And I have learned so much from these women. So if you ever have the opportunity to get out of your comfort zone a little bit and be in a group with people who are in different ages and stages of life, I highly recommend you do it.

0: That is Toby Mac. Lord, it feels good on the wind. Hope you're having a great weekend. But if by chance, if you're not, I think I know a way to turn it around a little bit. Free gas. Yeah, we're giving away free gasoline this weekend thanks to our friends over at explorebranson.com. 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

I will be the first to admit it. I am super sentimental and I love traditions. Hey, I'm Jules on the Wind. Back to school photo. I mean, is there anything sweeter? They're standing there with their brand new shoes and uniforms and holding a sign saying, my first day of blank. We've done it every single year since kindergarten, using the same exact sign and everything. But the older they get, they don't love my tradition of taking a photo at their school in front of all their friends. So I stumbled upon a back-to-school photo hack last year. And if you're in the same boat, maybe this will help you out. Don't do the photo the first day of school. Actually do it a couple of days before. But you have to work out an agreement with your teenagers. They have to be all in. Boot bag there, smiling faces, all the things. And if they do it right, then they are off the hook for the first day of school. Hopefully this will solve your problem. It did for my family. Of course, the only snag in this idea of mine is because it's a couple of days before school starts, really not a lot of people walking around able to take your photo. So just be prepared. You might need to bring your own photographer.

0: So do you have plans to go and catch the baseball game next Friday night? It's Springfield Cardinals taking on the Northwest Arkansas Naturals. The reason why I'm asking you this is because there's going to be a concert following the game, and your ticket to the game gets you into the concert. Oh, and then on top of that, fireworks. And your friends at the Wind's going to be there. So make sure you keep an eye out for us. Come on by, let us meet you, say hello, and give you some free Wind swag.
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5: 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I feel like I'm cheating with the answer just a little bit because I've been witness to a lot that God has done with this ministry to draw people closer to Him. 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And you know what? The testimonies are clear. 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So now, how would you describe The Wind? Text me and let me know at 800-394-9535.

Have I ever told you about the time when my car was stolen? Hey, I'm Jules on the Wind. Okay, so it wasn't technically stolen at all. I just thought it was. You see, I parked my car in a really big mall, and when I was coming out where I just knew I had left my car, it wasn't there. So I naturally panicked, called my husband, who was working about an hour and a half away from me, and he was like, "Are you sure? I mean, why would somebody steal a 10 plus year Saturn?" And I was like, "I don't know, but they have." So he got in the car, started heading my way. And the mall cop was like, "Hey, while you're waiting on your husband, do you want to just get in my car, drive around the parking lot and just see?" Well, yeah, you can guess it. I found it. It wasn't stolen. My very old Saturn was sitting there exactly where I had left it, just in time for my husband to show up and realize he had driven and dropped everything for no reason. I tried to highlight the positive that, hey, the car wasn't stolen after all. But you know what? He wasn't ready to look at the bright side at that point.

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It's the wind. My name is Jules. So my daughter, Susie, she finally got home from her mission trip to Greece. I did it. It was not the easiest week, I would have to say, but I managed through the fear, kept it at bay, did not open that door. And she had an amazing trip. She really did. I was so proud of her. But you know, on this trip, they have this no cell phone policy, which I 100% agree. I think it's amazing policy to have. But that meant I was not able to call her, text her, check in on her. And I had the great idea of putting an AirTag in her luggage, you know, so I could just make sure she was where she was supposed to be. And I got a text from her youth leader a couple of days into the trip and was like, "Hey, Susie is asking me to tell you to quit having her AirTag chirp at her in the middle of the night. It's waking her up." I seriously have no idea why that thing was chirping. And I wasn't doing it only because I didn't have the idea to do it. And I did check in with her younger sister, Ellie, just to make sure, because it seemed like a little sister thing to do as well. Now, I did have to go on a little bit of an apology tour to everybody on that mission trip that was woken up by the lovely sounds of a AirTag chirping at them.

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1: 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The light is coming.
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0: Franny Cash, Jesus All Along on the Wind. I have found something that is really helping me be a better driver, a much more kinder driver. Wind bumper sticker on the back of my car. Not kidding. It helps me not to use my horn so much and be super more patient. Is that the right grammar? Anyway, now it doesn't help you with your parking. I'm still really bad at that one, but I'm trying my best. If you need a Wind bumper sticker on the back of your car, well, reach out to us at thewind.radio.
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It's the wind. My name is Jules. I don't know if your house is like mine right now, but with school starting back, there are lots of feelings going on. A little nerves, a little fearfulness, a little anxiousness, you know, not knowing what the new teacher's gonna do, your new locker, or your friends in your class. So if that is what's going on in your house right now, or maybe you're a teacher and you're feeling those feels, I pray that this scripture out of Zephaniah brings you hope and encouragement. Fear not, O Zion, let not your hands grow weak. The Lord your God is in your midst, a mighty one who will save. He will rejoice over you with gladness. He will quiet you by his love. He will exalt over you with loud singing. That's how much our good God loves us, that no matter where we go, no matter what we face this next school year, he is right there. God, you are so good to us. You have us in the palm of your hand. Father, we just pray, God, that with every math equation, science fact, that they will see that you are the author of all things. And God, we just pray for our teachers and school staff that will be pouring into our children. God, that you would sustain them, that you would give them the words. And we just thank you, Lord, for all the people who are influencing and discipling our children. In Jesus' name, amen.

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1: If you are just so tired of eating ice cream this summer that instantly gets melted, it might be the color of the bowl that you're putting it in. Next time, instead of going with a dark one like red or black, something like that, go with a white one. It was because you remember back in third grade when your science teacher taught you about different colors absorbs heat more or less? Yeah, that's what it has to do with. Now, you might call that a useless fact, and that's okay. I'll just be sitting back eating my non-melted ice cream in my very large white bowl that does not absorb heat quite as much.
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Hey, I'm Jules on the Wind. If you have spent any amount of time with teenagers, you quickly understand and realize that they speak a different language. I mean, sure, technically it is English, but the words they use, you have no idea what they're saying. And they love to laugh when you're like, excuse me, what does that word mean? But you know what? This past week, the script was flipped on them when I was talking to one of my teenagers about watching a movie. And I said, well, you know what? You have time to catch a matinee. They had no idea what the word matinee meant. Of course, I explained to them what a matinee is and what time of the day that means after I had a good laugh at their expense, of course.

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And that's all I need to know.

0: 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We are the wind.
1: I have been hosting a women's book club at my house from our church, and we've been going through The Hiding Place. Number one book of all times, in my opinion. It's a true story about a family who took in people in their home during World War II in Holland. And because of that, so many lives were spared. I don't want to give away anything because I want to make sure you read it, but it is a story about how God uses ordinary people just like you and me to do incredible things. What's made this book study so special to me is that there is a lady in it. Her name is Miss Bea, and she is from Holland. In fact, born right in the middle of the German occupation of her country, just to hear it from her perspective. And in fact, there was one time she actually brought in her ration cards, little booklets they use in order to get any kind of food. She printed up some maps one time to show us so that we could understand exactly where the Germans were and where the Boom family was. And then she was like, hey, let's do a tea party. I'll bring my teapots and my Dutch cookies. And she was like, do I need to bring the tea or Jules, do you have it? And at first I was like, yeah, sure. I got Lipton tea. Then I started thinking about it. I don't know if that's what she was thinking of. It'd be like, you know, like someone up north coming in and saying like, hey, I can bring boiled peanuts or pork rinds. Sure, technically you probably could, but are you going to do it the way a southerner likes it? Probably not. So that's when I decided, you know what, Miss Bea, I do have tea, but you might want to bring your own Dutch tea.
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1: And life seems to be going so much faster. 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

If you're planning on attending the baseball game, Springfield Cardinals, next Friday, go ahead and make your plans to stay for after the game because it's going to be a concert. Caleb and John, followed with some fireworks. And then, of course, on top it all off, your friends at the Wind's going to be there. And we would love to meet you. So keep an eye out for us. Come on by, say hey, and grab some free Wind swag. Here's Riley Clemens fighting for me on the Wind.

0: Thanks for letting me spend just a little bit of your weekend with you. I'm Jules on the Wind. So I'm a mom to three girls, and have I ever told you about the time my middle daughter, Sally, when she started talking, just out of the blue, started yelling? I mean, it was so loud. I did what any mother would do, super concerned about her hearing, took her to a hearing specialist, did all the tests, spent all the money, only to find out that Sally's hearing was completely fine. It was ours. You see, her older sister is loud, her younger sister is loud, and sure, I'll admit it, I am loud as well. And so the only way Sally was being heard is for her to yell. So having a doctor explain the situation to me, super, super humbling as a mom. And from then on, whenever Sally just opened her mouth, I was like, okay, everybody, quiet down. Sally has something to say.
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0: grateful for you.
1: I will be the first to admit it. I am super sentimental and I love traditions. Hey, I'm Jules on the Wind. Back to school photo. I mean, is there anything sweeter? They're standing there with their brand new shoes and uniforms and holding a sign saying, my first day of blank. We've done it every single year since kindergarten, using the same exact sign and everything. But the older they get, they don't love my tradition of taking a photo at their school in front of all their friends. So I stumbled upon a back-to-school photo hack last year. And if you're in the same boat, maybe this will help you out. Don't do the photo the first day of school. Actually do it a couple of days before. But you have to work out an agreement with your teenagers. They have to be all in. Book bag there, smiling faces, all the things. And if they do it right, then they are off the hook for the first day of school. Hopefully this will solve your problem. It did for my family. Of course, the only snag in this idea of mine is because it's a couple of days before school starts, really not a lot of people walking around able to take your photos. So just be prepared. You might need to bring your own photographer.

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Bay Turner, Somebody's Praying on the Wind. 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Do you know the average gift is $1 a day, $30 a month? 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
1: 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And before you know it,
0: God can use the wind to bring new life to you. So keep listening.

0: It's the wind. My name is Jules. So my daughter, Susie, she finally got home from her mission trip to Greece. I did it. It was not the easiest week, I would have to say, but I managed through the fear, kept it at bay, did not open that door. And she had an amazing trip. She really did. I was so proud of her. But you know, on this trip, they have this no cell phone policy, which I 100% agree. I think it's amazing policy to have. But that meant I was not able to call her, text her, check in on her. And I had the great idea of putting an AirTag in her luggage, you know, so I could just make sure she was where she was supposed to be. And I got a text from her youth leader a couple of days into the trip and was like, "Hey, Susie is asking me to tell you to quit having her AirTag chirp at her in the middle of the night. It's waking her up." I seriously have no idea why that thing was chirping. And I wasn't doing it only because I didn't have the idea to do it. And I did check in with her younger sister, Ellie, just to make sure, because it seemed like a little sister thing to do as well. Now, I did have to go on a little bit of an apology tour to everybody on that mission trip that was woken up by the lovely sounds of a AirTag chirping at them.
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Here's Micah Tyler. God did it.

0: am I the only one that feels like summer this year was like super short? Feels like I blinked and it's over. Jules, thanks so much. Let me be with you on the wind. My family, we are right in the middle of back to school shopping. Now, my girls' school doesn't start back until like a couple of weeks, but they got their class schedule and they figured out who's in their class, who's not, and what teacher they have. I am personally just so thankful that back in May, I actually remembered to clean out their lunch boxes. I have made that mistake some years, and man, it is disgusting. 2 months later, you open that thing up, and that's when you discover there's a half-eaten sandwich, rotten banana, and what looks like could have been cheese. So you've basically been growing penicillin in that lunchbox.
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1: Now, here is a fact that you can use when you're at the beach building a lovely sandcastle and impress everybody around with it. Sand is not just made up of rocks. 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You know what? More on think about it. You might want to leave off the fish poop part. I mean, depending on who you're with. If you're with lots of middle schoolers, then lead with that one. But if you're with like adults, in-laws, or especially your boss, you're going to want to leave it out.
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